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0: 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Yeah, man, the return.
1: Bumbleclot! 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

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Yours truly, Papa Wabe, with you folks. For the next 2 hours, we're going to give you uplifting, positive love songs in a reggae, R&B, soul, and funk style. In the background, my good brethren, Jerry Saxman Johnson. We heard from Caution out of Antigua, the man giving us a selection, Glad You Are Mine. And as always, getting us started on the showgram, Prince Allah with Rasta love songs. And oh yes, Rastas do sing love songs. And we have a whole heap we're going to share with you folks. So call a friend, spread the word however you do, cuddle up with your special someone and turn up the volume. That's right. It's okay to disturb your neighbors. And this is grown folk music. Then to get us started on the musical set, Link and Chain, selection entitled Woman of the Century. I hope you are one, and I hope you have one. Keep it locked where you have it. It's Strictly Lovers Rock on Reggae Vibe Radio.

really together. So let it be. We're so thankful that you all are here with me on Strictly Lovers Rock. It's Reggae Vibe Radio, yours truly, Papa Wabi, folks, giving you all these positive, uplifting love songs in a reggae, R&B, soul, and funk style. We just heard from Fiona and Lloyd Brown giving us the Bob Andy classic, Really Together. Miss Patty Austin gave us the selection, Through the Test of Time. Jeffrey Osborne with his big hit, On the Wings of Love. Third World with AJ Brown out front, selection entitled, Loving You is Easy. Etana hooking up with Clive, giving us the selection, You and Me. And getting us started on the musical set, Lincoln Chain with the selection, Woman of the Century. Taking us up to the top of the hour, Sherita, Christina Alicia, Cultural Roots, New Birth, Bootsy Collins, The Real Storm, and Junior Kelly. Keep it locked where you have it, folks. It's Strictly Lovers Rock, grown folk music here on Reggae Vibe Radio.

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So make sure you keep it locked, keep the love flowing, keep it going every single time. Enough love.

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Yours truly, Papa Wabi, with you folks. Welcome to hour number two, where this Rastaman is giving you positive, uplifting love songs in a reggae, R&B, soul, and funk style. We just heard from the man Lincoln Sugar Minot with the selection, You Got the Love. Mr. FP, Frankie Paul, gave us a selection, Let Me Come Inside. And Love Me Truly was given to us by the one and only Coco T. And getting us started at the top of the hour, Wailing Souls with She Pleases Me. As we said, folks, this is grown folk music, and we're so glad that you have us tuned in. No matter where you are listening to us from, we truly give thanks. And we hope you are listening with someone special or thinking about someone special as we give you this music. And to get us started on this musical set, Miss Brenda Russell with the classic So Good, So Right, to have you all tuned in tonight on Strictly Lovers Rock. Keep it locked.

It's strictly a lover's rock here on Reggae Vibe Radio, where we give you uplifting, positive love songs in a reggae, R&B, soul, and funk style. In this musical set, we just heard from Elaine giving us the selection Crazy Love, Turbulence with a big hit for him, For Me. Etana said, Don't Let Me Go. Morgan Heritage with a classic, She's Still Loving Me. Peebo Bryson giving us one of his classics, I'm So Into You. And getting us started on the musical set, Miss Brenda Russell with one of her classics, So Good, So Right. And folks, we truly give thanks for you tuning in. And if you want to hear another side of Papa Wabe, check us out on Utterance. We always give you uplifting, thought-provoking roots and culture reggae music to help you think as you skank here in these troubled days and times. Taking us up to the top of the hour and sealing up the showgram, Twiggy, Bloodstone, Earth, Wind, and Fire. Yes, I. Because when I think about you, it takes me on a natural high for so many reasons. Folks, as always, we encourage you to stay up, stay strong, but most importantly, keep loving. God bless.

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DJ teacher, play the music just for the people. 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I feel so high. Nobody knows how to represent the DJ teacher, the musical teacher.

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2: Yes, yes, like, yeah, I'd like to big up each and every one. I'd like to say welcome again to the Reggae Experience, and it's yours truly, teacher, the musical preacher, and I'm streaming live. I'm streaming from my little town in Jamaica, St. Catch in Jamaica, and right now I'm chilling down in the maca tree. That's me, I say. So we just kick back, I listen to some, yeah, you see? So we just heard My Boy Lollipop from Millie Smiles. So you know what I say? So I just want to just kick back, relax. You see me, I say, go on, enjoy. Big up Reggae Vibes Radio. You see me, I say? Yeah, man, I still do it. Yeah, man. Teacher, the musical preacher.
3: Sing it up, mister. Hear what I say, sir, yeah. Yeah, no, no, no, no. Yeah. Get it high.

0: preciso. Play the music just for the people. Play the music just for the youth. I feel so high. You wanna know what's that top beat I represent for DJ Preacher, the musical teacher.
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1: 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Ian Sweetest, come quick!

0: Where them far, where them a do ya? Teacher to musical preacher, a crowd pleaser. Where them far, where them a do ya? Teacher to musical preacher, a crowd pleaser. Yeah, and this is Carl News come for represent.
1: Yeah. I'd like to say welcome once again to the Reggae XP. The Reggae Experience, and it's yours truly, teacher, the musical preacher. It's me, Anson. Right now, I'm streaming live from my community in Jamaica, St. Catch in Jamaica. Right now, I'm just chill on it in the Maca Tree. It's me, Anson. So I just want people them to just kick back, relax, and do remember that you got locked right now to Reggae Vibes Radio. You see me, Anson? Yeah, man. So just go on, run track, because this is old school editions. And we're going to start off with the one Barbara Jones, and this one named, check it out, Teacher, the musical preacher.

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2: 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You see me, I say the Reggae XP. Yeah, and it's all about the Reggae Vibes Radio. Yeah, and it's Jörn Strolle, teacher, music and preacher. And it's all about the old school edition. So I hope you're enjoying what you have heard. You see me, I say, so just keep it locked right here. So, you see me, I say, so just kick back, relax. Enjoy. It's me. I said, dance if you want, dance. Teacher, the musical preacher.

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0: 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The way you play tonight.
1: 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Reggae experience, and it's here in Shule, teacher, musical preacher. And right now I'm streaming live from my little village, my community in St. Catherine, Jamaica. It's me, I say. And right now, me underneath the maca tree, I want just a wall of vibes. It's me, I say. So I want to big up Reggae Vibes Radio. Yeah, students truly, teaching musical preacher. And it's all about old school on this set. Run the track, teacher. Marcia Griffith, step up.
2: 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It's blessed.

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Ian Sweet, come quick!

0: Da da da, yeah. Where them far? Where them a do ya? Teacher to musical preacher, a crowd pleaser. Where them far? Where them a do ya? Teacher to musical preacher, a crowd pleaser. Yeah, and this is Carl Miss come for represent.
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4: Easy, everybody. This is Earl Gates, recording 5 reggae records to mark the end of Black History Month. Yeah. This first one's from early days in reggae, from just after Jamaican independence, when people were feeling happy and optimistic. Here we go. It's Marcia Griffiths.

Yeah, the next tune. You've heard it before, but you haven't heard this version. This is the very original version of this tune, recorded for Studio One Records right back in the day on the first 7-inch that was released. Yeah, yeah.

Yeah, the next one's by Bob Marley. It's called Jah Live. Bob recorded it and released it in 2 days in order to reassure Rasta people that even though Haile Selassie had died, Jah was still alive and God could never die. It's my favorite tune of his. I hope you love it. It doesn't get played a lot. It's beautiful.

difference between reggae and a lot of other kinds of music is reggae is very spiritual music. But not always. Sometimes it's about love and the difficulties of love. This is Tanya Stevens with a Stone Cold Classic.

Yeah, bless up the great Tanya Stevens. One of the big things that's happened to modern reggae is a lot of it's now made in Europe, usually with, well, very often with Jamaican singers like this one, Rasta We Rasta by the great Danny Red. This is my last tune. It's an anthem everywhere you go in the world. Massive.

0: Easy, everybody. Yeah, yeah. This is Earl Kid said signing off. Bless up Metro for asking me to do this. Five tunes, five great tunes. 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Yeah, yeah.
1: Tear it up. Right now, on a digital journey. Ooh. Afro beats like this.
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0: Easy, everybody. Welcome to the huge reggae show. This is Earl Gateshead reaching out to you. Easy, wherever corner of the world you happen to be in, blessed love to you. I'm just about to play 2 hours of reggae music. And it's reggae music. It's not just any kind of music. And it's not reggae music's not just any kind of music. But the music I'm about to play to you is food. It's food for the heart and food for the soul. Food to give you strength in life. Yeah, yeah, that's what reggae music, when it's great, can do. Yeah, yeah, this is Dudley Sibley. Blessed.

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And the way to progress in reggae is so many reggae records do tell us. It's just do the right thing. Do the right thing. Be a righteous man. Yeah. This is Big Dread. Yeah.

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0: This one needs
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0: big speakers.

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Classy piece of dub there. Yeah, yeah. Next tune's called Warn the Nation. And I'm thinking, I don't know, even know if you're a reggae person or not that's listening. If you're a reggae person, you'll know that sort of Warn the Nation. Reggae people feel that's why they're here. We're here to warn the nation. We're here to change things for the better. What reggae people just feel like that. Whereas if you're not a reggae person, you'll think, what are you on about? But yeah. All reggae people. It's a big tune, actually, by the Eagles called Warn the Nation. I love this tune. Blessed Love. I love the way they sing it. They mean it, Dread.

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0: Okay, people, this is...

What's up, everybody? Yeah. Yeah, we get a 100. Yeah. You know, one of the things for a lot of people in life, everybody gets this way sometimes. You just think no matter what you do, it's wrong. No matter what you start and what you try and what you put together, it doesn't work. And you think that that's going to be your whole life, because for a lot of people, that can last quite a long time. You can have whole periods of years where it all goes wrong. But for everybody, there will be a time. There's always a balance in life, and there will be a time when better comes. Yeah. And that's what this legendary song is about. It's called Better Must Come, and it's for when you're in a hole. Yeah. It's to give you strength and confidence to know you can get out of that hole. Reaching out to everybody who is in a hole and is in a difficult position. This is an extended 12-inch version, by the way. Lasts 7 or 8 minutes as opposed to the original, which only lasts 3 or 4. Yeah. But it's a wicked tune produced by Jack Ruby. But it's the spiritual dimension. Better must come. Remember that. Yeah.

Yeah, you know the feeling. This is the dub of that feeling. Yeah, yeah, you can't do anything right. Bella must come.

Reaching out to everybody for home. Music's a big important thing in their life. Yeah. Like it is for me, I suspect, if you're listening to this. Music's a big thing for you. Blessed love to you. Yeah. Music helps with everything. Helps you get you through life. Yeah. Next one is an odd one because it's a sexy record. You know, I don't know. You know, it's a sexy record. I've got to say, I love this record. But it, you know, some people could think it was in bad taste. Don't know what to say, really. But I really like it. Maybe I'm a person in bad taste. But to be fair, it's sung by a man about a girl. And to be fair, he says, she nice, you know, she nice, you know, she... And that is so nice, the way he says it. And but it's a sexy record, you know, he loves the sexiness of the girl and everything. So, yeah, we'll see what you think. Anyway, for me, this isn't offensive. If it is offensive, write me a letter or tell me or whatever. It's George Deck.

I think that's really charming. I hope you like it too, but I think that's really charming. I don't know if you know, but the lead singer of Black Uhuru, everybody knows Black Uhuru, but the lead singer was called, only reggae people know, the lead singer is called Michael Rose. Michael Rose sang all the huge Black Uhuru tunes. And he went on to have a big solo career. He's still singing now. You can still see him around the festivals. Michael Rose, yeah, yeah. One of his biggest tunes when he went solo. The good thing about Michael Rose is, as soon as he starts singing, you know it's him. As soon as I start that, this record, you're going to know it's the guy from Black Uhuru, because it couldn't be anybody else. He's got an absolutely unique voice. And the other thing about this tune coming up is, as well as it being Michael Rose solo, it was produced by King Jammy very early on, and King Jammy is a legendary producer, mainly for digital, but this isn't digital, I don't think. But he's made a fantastic job of it. It sounds harsh and aggressive. It goes with Michael Rose's singing in a very pleasant way. Yeah, the tune is called Born Free, and it has obviously, you know, it's self-explanatory. Michael Rose and King Jammy, yeah, yeah.

Yeah, I think you'll agree the production on that was excellent. That was King Jammy when he was Prince Jammy before he was before he became super famous anyway. But you can see that he was going the right way on that anyway. And Michael Rose sounds brilliant. Next one up, I'm going to play my favourite Bob Marley record. And I sort of think, I hope you feel the same way as me about it, in that I can't hear this record without feeling spiritual. Puts me in touch with my spiritual side so well. I feel spiritual when I'm listening. I feel like a spiritual person. Feel like spirituality is the only way to live. I know that's what Bob intended when he wrote and sung the tune. You can tell it's got fantastic lines in it as well. You know, he says the truth is an offence, but not a sin. In other words, you know, the law might put you in jail for something that's not necessarily wrong. There's only one wrong, and that's God's wrong, basically. I've got only one right, and that's God's right on the more positive side. Anyway, it's the most beautiful, beautiful, beautiful record. I'm playing the original 7-inch on Tuff Gong. Yeah, slightly different mix.

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Hopefully you'll feel a bit stronger and braver and more able to face up to things in life after that. Wasn't that beautiful? Oh my God. If you're on SoundCloud, rewind it and play it again. You'll get a little bit stronger. Yeah, yeah. I don't know if the people, I don't know if you're male or female, basically. But I hope you're female. No disrespect to all the men. Yeah, I love the men. But what it is it's great when women get into reggae, which they're doing more and more. This is what I like. Over the last 10 years, there's been developments which I'm not so keen on. But one of the big things I'm keen on is that there's loads of women coming into reggae. I was at a dance at the weekend. It was more than half women, which is a brilliant thing for reggae. Yeah, definitely, because if the women are into it, the thing will survive, you know. And that's what this next tune is about, really, about the Roots Daughters. Yeah, yeah, Roots Daughters, because they're strong, brave people. If you come, all the Roots girls, strong, brave, individual people, you know. The right kind of people, the right kind of women, the kind of women that are, you know, you really respect and like. And Danny Red's singing about them. Roots Time Daughter. It's a brand new tune. Blessed Love. Yeah, yeah.

That's brand new from Danny Red, Roots Time Daughter. The next one I love, but I gotta say, you're gonna be a bit surprised. You guess what the chorus is? You're never gonna guess what the chorus is. You'd never, because the chorus is neocolonialization is the last stage of imperialism. You wouldn't think that would make a good chorus, would you, as a phrase? But weirdly, it's fantastic. I heard it out on Wednesday. It's brand new, you see, by Keaty Roots and Black Legacy. It's brand new, and I heard somebody play it out, Debbie, actually, from Soul Sisters, from Reggae Sisters, played it out, and I rushed the decks, and I went out and got it next day. Because one, it mashed the place up. Everybody danced, which you might expect in Brixton anyway, to a tune with a chorus like that. But I just think it's a great rhythm and a great tune, even though the chorus is not what you expect, but that's what we want out of music anyway, not what we expect. Yeah, here we go.

a pretty good record. I think you'll agree. That's a pretty good record. It's absolutely brand new by Kitty Roots, called Neocolonialization. I suspect that's going to be a big tune. Yeah, yeah. Like I say, when I got playing in Brixton 2 days ago, the place went crazy. Yeah, yeah. But it's brand new, so it's going to spread right around the world. Yeah, yeah. The next tune's called Picture on the Wall, and it's about when you miss somebody and you keep a picture on the wall. Yeah, yeah. It's sung by Freddie Mackay. If you're a reggae head, then you might know the original, the 7-inch is Picture on the Wall by Freddie Mackay, which is one of the greatest 7-inches of all time. I didn't even know there was a 12-inch, but I found one, and it's slightly different. It's got Naya Bingi percussion, and Freddie Mackay has sung it again. He's revogled it away from his famous 7-inch vogel. This is a different vogel for the 12-inch. But it's still a beautiful tune, and it's still a lovely way. I mean, when you miss people, you know, when you miss people, this is about missing people. Freddie Mackay, one of reggae's greatest singers. Some people would say reggae's greatest singer, actually. And you can really get some feeling into his voice. Yeah, yeah. This is Picture on the Wall on 12-inch, and there's an MC piece by Jar Stone at the end. Yeah, yeah. See what you like it anyway.

Only Fools. Greg Baron Hart says Gregory. Yeah, yeah. Bless up, Greg. Easy, everybody. You know, reggae music and reggae music generally and Rasta people in particular are almost prescient. A lot of reggae tunes made in the 60s, 70s, 80s sound absolutely relevant now. Sound absolutely relevant. A lot of the things that reggae people did in the 70s or 80s, the whole world does now. The whole world eats Ital. The whole world is vegetarian generally. That's what Rasta was ages ago. They want to eat organic. Rasta ate organic a long time ago. They want to be woke. A lot of people want to be woke. Rasta man was conscious 50 years ago, I'm talking about. Yeah, yeah, yeah. So Rasta man and reggae general ahead of the curve generally, but a lot of records too, because whatever, this is a big preamble, because this record is called Energy Crisis, yeah, yeah, which is, looks like it's going to be coming up over the next 4 or 5 years, yeah, yeah, but this was made in about 1978, Dr. Ali Mantado, but what a rhythm, oh my God, the rhythm.

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And of course, we have Brock It and Walk It, who will mix up the soca with the dancehall. 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

that's a really classic. I think that record is quite close to being art, actually. Yeah, yeah. Listen, I don't. This next tune is for everybody who listened to the last one of these, which was the Huge Reggae Show 9. Because I played a tune which I am absolutely crazy about, called This Life by Ginger Williams. And it is a beautiful tune. And if you listen to last year, you probably think, oh my God, that tune is fantastic. But I thought it was an original. And in fact, I discovered that it is a cover, in fact, of an old Scar tune. A Scar tune called This Life by Delroy Wilson. So I tried to buy it. I went on a disco. Oh, I want to get that. Anything This Life. It's such a great tune. I'll go and buy it. There's none there, and the last one that was sold, which was 2 years ago, was £1,200. Oh no! But I've got it on a compilation anyway, so you can't hear the 7-inch. But this is what it sounds like on the if you love This Life, and I still think the Ginger Williams one is better than this actually, but I want you to hear this anyway. Blessed Love, yeah. This is Delroy Wilson, yeah.

It is a great song, and he did write it, Delroy Wilson. Yeah. The next one, I think even though this goes out all over the world, most of you will have seen Mungo's Hi-Fi at some stage. Mungo's Hi-Fi are incredibly popular. Yeah, they're a reggae sound system with real crossover tendencies, and they can play anywhere, and they do play anywhere. Their main MC is a guy called Tom Spirals. Mungo's are based in Scotland, and he's Scottish, as is the rest of them. And yeah, he's made a record blending dub music and Scottish traditional music. He's made it with a famous Scottish violin player called Ewan McLaughlin. And Tom, while he's an MC, is also a brilliant flute player. So he plays the flute, Ewan McLaughlin plays the violin, and they've made a dub, and it's madly attractive. I don't know. This thing, it's called Andanza Dub. It's got 5 tracks on it. They just all go down with people. People just like this music. I'm going to hopefully play another one before the end, but here's one of them anyway. This is off Andanza Dub. It is, in fact, the title track, Andanza Dub. Yeah.

Yeah, I'm just going to let it run and play the next one. The next one's called Time Marches On. It's really nice, isn't it? It's really sort of, it's dubby and deep, but it's cheerful and happy too. That's Ewan McLaughlin on the violin there. Yeah, yeah. Tom Spiros plays the flute.

Yeah, Blessed Love. The next one's by Winston Francis, and it's called Let's Go to Zion. I know Winston Francis quite well, actually. This is a reggae classic. I should say this is a legendary tune. Reggae people will know it, but non-reggae people, this is probably the first time. This is an anthem, basically. Let's Go to Zion by Winston Francis. And like I say, I know Winston all right. And I asked him about this tune because I love this tune, so I wanted to know all about it. And he said he was standing outside a record shop in Kingston in Jamaica, and Jackie Mittu came past, and Jackie said, "Oh, hello, Winston." He said, I'm in the studio. I've just done this wicked keyboard riff. Do you want to come and sing on it?" And Winston just said, "Okay, then." Walked into the studio and did these lyrics head top. The whole thing was head top. And the thing is, it has been an anthem for 50 years, and I suspect will be an anthem for another 50 at least. Yeah, yeah. Because it is just a great tune. Yeah, yeah.

0: Hold the drum, the bungalows. Sure, you know, you must hold the drum, man. Right now, I'd like to know if everyone feel all right.
1: Yeah!
0: That nice. Do it, Jack!

That was a very different version of Queen Majesty, which is a Dennis Brown classic. The next one's much more less known. It's called People of the Day by Jackie Brown, and you'll find it almost impossible to find anywhere, Spotify, anywhere. And it's about how you've got to look outside yourself. How, you know, people, you know, anybody who gets into trouble, when you get into trouble in life, the big secret is to look, not the big secret, but the secret, I don't know, the thing is to look outside of yourself, look outside for your help of other people, but also pray, look outside of yourself to your spiritual self, use your spiritual self as strength, and that's what this tune's about by Jackie Brown, and she does it beautifully. I don't know why it's not a massive tune, because she does it so well, and it's such a serious thing, yeah.

Yeah, isn't that a beautiful tune? I love that tune. The next one, there's a new reggae label called Dub Junction. And they've just put out two records, and both records are fantastic. Most people take a while to get going. They don't, their first two or three are sort of ciders, and then they get going and make a good one about their fourth one. But this one, they put two records out, and both records have four mixes on, and all four mixes are killer. The first one's by Danny T and Tradesman, who are Yorkshire-based. Usually do dancehall, they've made a dubby thing. It's called Meditation Life. Beautifully produced, beautifully cut. I only got this 2-3 days ago. I'm looking forward to playing it live. This is the dub of Meditation Life.

Yeah, yeah. Bless up. Yeah, yeah. That's Meditation Life, Danny T and Tradesman on Dub Junction. Next one's another one of the pre-essence of reggae records. This one's called Credit Squeeze, because these days everybody's getting more poor. You know, yeah, we're all getting more poor. And this is Ska record. Super classy, super classy, super musical, super jazzy. A real quality Ska record. Yeah, yeah. By the Ethiopians. Yeah, yeah.

tune. The next record's what Jamaicans call a big people record, by which they mean that all the older people at the dance will get up and dance if this comes on. If it's at a wedding or something like that, then everybody will get up. Everybody loves it. It's by Freddie McGregor. Freddie McGregor, a great singer. Still going, still sounding fantastic now. His voice hasn't lost anything. Yeah, yeah, yeah. But for the big people among you, yeah, yeah.

To be poor is a crime. Yeah, it was when you sang that, Freddie. It's even worse now. Poor people, man, being thrown at the dogs. Yeah, yeah. Next one's a Deep Roots thing. Deep, deep, deep roots. Deep roots. This is a black tune. When I say it's black, I mean it is loose and relaxed, but it has a deepness within it, a sort of presence in it. It does a certain thing which certain reggae roots records do. They pull the vocal back and have it all ghostly. They have the beats in front of it and they have a sort of ghostly vocal. I like that personally, and I think this record is amazing. The rhythm is amazing, actually. It's all been played by musicians, you can tell. It's not programmed or anything. It's called Prejudiced Country by Keith French. Yeah, yeah.

0: I say to you. Every sunrise bring new blessings. Arise and receive them. Keep it locked right here. It's Reggae Vibe Radio.
1: Me say, give me the morning rise. Wake up! Wake up, wake up, wake up! Up you wake, up you wake, up you wake, up you wake!
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Keep it locked.

Yeah, easy everybody, that's the last one. You've been listening to the Huge Reggae Show. Love and respect to you for getting right to the end. That was 2 hours of reggae music. Love and respect to you, the reggae lover, everywhere in the world that you are. Blessed love to you. I know you love reggae music. I know, therefore, you're a magic person, a special person. Love and respect to you. Bless up. This is Earl Gates said. Yeah, yeah.

0: You're inside the morning ride. It's half past the hour. You know, say, morning ride are the longest ride. This is Reggae Vibe Radio. Stay right here.
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If you don't know, we'll hit it up to the top of the hour. Keep it locked. 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

Greetings, I'm Ezine with your motivational quote of the day. 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
1: It's half past the hour, and this one's for the heroes that nobody celebrates. 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

0: Yo, what's going on, y'all? This is your boy, Jay Bugs, kicking with Reggae Vibes right now, man. Bless up to everybody, and thank you for having us here. 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Hawaii!
1: Yes, God is good. Yes, man, yes, He is good. Yeah, and just want to thank you so much for doing it, yeah?

If you don't know, we'll hit it up to the top of the hour. Keep it locked. 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
2: 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You're inside the morning ride. 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

0: 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You're locked into the morning ride. Don't move it.
1: Tear it up. Right now, on a digital journey. Afro beats like this.

Depending on wherever you are in the world, I and I say grand rising, good afternoon, and good evening. You're inside the morning ride, right here with yours truly, Ross Matty. Keep it locked.

0: With more Jamaicans living longer and in light of soaring expenses, it's a good idea to start early and contribute consistently to securing a retirement pension. In today's program, we'll hear from the National Insurance Scheme, NIS, about the retirement pension benefit. Stay tuned. Other than replacing your income in old age, a retirement pension provides independence, security, and comfort during your golden years. While the National Insurance Scheme, NIS, was not intended to be the only source of pension and will not usually be enough, it's an important foundation. In addition, individuals should seek out an employer pension plan or other approved retirement schemes with a financial institution. But back to the NIS. The retirement pension benefit is age and contribution driven.
1: So in the first instance, the contributor has to be at least 65 years old, or 4 months prior to attaining 65, the person can apply for the retirement pension and the contributor would have stopped working. Now, having met that qualifying criterion, then the next thing that we're going to look at would be your contributions during the course of your employment.
0: Director of the NIS in the Ministry of Labour and Social Security, Portia Magnus. She shares the method used to arrive at the retirement pension paid to individuals.
1: Now, we're going to add up your contributions. And we're going to use that along with what we call the insurable period. The insurable period, as explained in our legislation, would be the point from which you are able to begin contributing, which is 18, all the way up to retirement. So let's use 65 as a start, because that is the age when you can first start receiving your retirement pension. So we would be looking at the number of weeks contributions you would have made, and we're going to now compare that with their insurable period. We do the math in terms of division, and the result of that will determine the rate of pension you're awarded. Now, we have three rates of pension. It could either be a full rate pension or it could be two reduced rates.
0: And as a cherry on top, once an individual qualifies for a pension under the NIS, he or she automatically qualifies for health insurance. This is called the NI Gold Health Insurance, which offers comprehensive medical coverage for life.
1: We made the arrangements here for you. You don't need to do anything, just qualify to receive a pension and you automatically get health insurance as well. And we mail the NI Gold cards out to the pensioners. No, health insurance from the NIS is only applicable here in Jamaica. So this cannot be used in any other country but Jamaica.
0: Additionally, no premiums are required for the NI Gold health insurance.
1: It covers dental, lab, x-ray, medication. So it's a comprehensive health insurance plan. The rates though are a bit low because it's not supported by contributions at all. So when NIS was being created and looking at the type of benefits to be provided, the qualifying condition and so on were taken into account in terms of contributions going to support the benefits that are going to be paid. NI Gold was an additional benefit that was added, however, because there was no health insurance for pensioners at the time. And so the intention was to ensure that not only do pensioners have this money coming in cash to support them so that they can continue consuming, but also to provide health insurance, knowing that as you age, you know, different medical conditions persons can be faced with, so there's health insurance.
0: Director of the National Insurance Scheme, NIS, in the Ministry of Labour and Social Security, Portia Magnus. So, not only is contributing to the NIS a requirement as it provides some safeguard in old age, but doing so consistently will result in a higher pension rate. For more information about the NIS and its benefits, visit the Ministry of Labour and Social Security's website at mlss.gov.jm or call 876-922-8000 to 13. That's it for today's program. Thanks for listening. I'm Cheryl Johnson-Hamilton.
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4: 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Wake up, wake up, wake up, wake up. 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

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Cha, we love you, steel pulse, bless up every time. My blood pressure high, yet I don't want no doctor. Yeah, reggae vibes, me say so.

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Keep it locked. You're inside the morning ride. Right here on Reggae Vibe Radio.

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Leave us a quick voice message. Where are you listening from? What's the vibe like? What's on your mind? You could hear it on air. Or send a text and we might read it out loud. Your voice, your vibe. Let's go!

Never knew you were the one that later called my wife. We were just two lovers at the same place at the right time. Healed by the wounds from the past, once again our love will shine bright. So what? Some of them don't like it. So what? Some of them will fight it.

When y'all move, move with intention. It's half past the hour. You're inside the morning ride with yours truly, Ross Mighty, behind the control. Keep it locked.

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0: If you don't know, we'll hit it up to the top of the hour. 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
1: 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Keep it locked.

That one there, Papa Wabi. Pull up that one there. Whoa, that one ya big, Papa Wabi. That one ya big. And the man son, I say, run tune, Papa Wabi, run tune.

Greetings and welcome to another edition of Utterance on Reggae Vibe Radio with yours truly, Papa Wabe. We're here with you for the next 3 hours, giving you uplifting, thought-provoking roots and culture reggae music. Music to help you think as you skank in these troubled days and times that we find ourselves, folks. We just heard the sounds of Zana Romeo, Azizi Romeo, and Ades Pablo, Youth of Reggae Legends, no doubt about it. Selection entitled Spiritual Guidance. And we truly need that in these serious times we find ourselves. Natural Black giving us that selection. As Bob Marley and the Wailers say, we don't know how we and them are going to work this out, because someone will have to pay for all the innocent lives that are destroyed each and every day. And as always, getting us started on the show, Grand Black Uhuru from the Red LP, Utterance. And oh yes, what a joy it is to hear the utterance from Rasta. So we implore you to call a friend, family member, loved one. Spread the word, no matter how you have to do it, shout it loud and clear. And when you're listening to Utterance, it's okay to tone up the volume to disturb your neighbors. It's all about uplifting, thought-provoking music, folks. And getting us started on this musical set, the Rastaman Anthony B. Selection entitled Bun the Wicked Man. Keep it locked. It's Utterance on Reggae Vibe Radio.

You know when you're looking for that positive, uplifting roots and reggae vibration? Look no further, you just tune in to Papa Wabi Scene. Tough like iron representing a Jah over evil.

sounds of the veteran Al Campbell here on Utterance. It's Reggae Vibe Radio with yours truly, Papa Wabe. Take warning. The message is in the music. As the man said, take warning. Queen Omega gave us a selection, Fittest, because the fittest of the fittest shall survive. Tough Like Iron say equal rights and justice is what's needed in this time. And that's so true. Pressure Bus Pipe selection entitled Wake Up. And that's what we want you to do, folks. Wake up, open your mind. That's why we give you all this uplifting, thought-provoking roots and culture reggae music. Turbulence and Anthony B on the same rhythm say bonfire, because we have to burn. And Anthony B on the same rhythm say bonfire, because we have to burn the wicked man. Yes,

0: 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I'm a come to represent. You say, if you want to hear some real, real music, tune into Reggae Vibe Radio. I'm if you tell you no. Lordy daddy, lordy daddy, da. Lordy daddy, da. Lordy daddy, lordy daddy, da. Lordy daddy, da. Where them far? Where them are do ya? Reggae Vibe Radio, a crow pleaser. 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

It's the nice and easy rhythm here on Utterance. Yours truly, Papa Wabe, giving you uplifting, thought-provoking roots and reggae music each and every time we come your way. Welcome to hour number two. We just heard from Ja Messenger, Luciano, selection entitled Na Play Ting. That's right, Gun, I Know Something for Play With. And the message is always in the music. All you have to do is listen keenly, as my good brethren Rasmati would say. Perfect Gidimani gave us a selection, World Peace, and getting us started at the top of the hour, Joseph Hill and Culture with the same title. World Peace is truly what we need, folks, in our communities, cities, countries, and towns. All over, we need world peace. And we truly hope you are spreading the word worldwide about Utterance here on Reggae Vibe Radio. And please don't keep all this great music to yourself. Share it, right? Next up, to get us started on this musical set, the man Maccabee on the same nice and easy rhythm, selection entitled Give Thanks. It's Utterance on Reggae Vibe Radio. Keep it locked.

powerful message music coming from the veteran Max Romeo alongside his daughter Zana Romeo, Youth First. It's Utterance here on Reggae Vibe Radio. Yours truly, Papa Wabe, always uplifting, always thought-provoking. That's what we bring you here. We also heard in that musical set from Queen Omega, selection entitled Future, talking about the youth, of course. Capleton and Little Lion Sound gave us a selection, Get Up and Fight. Nito Youth, alongside Little Lion Sound, gave us a selection, Most High Love. The veteran Al Campbell with the selection, Live Up. And we have to live up in this time, folks, and give thanks. Maccabee got us started on the musical set. Taking us up to the top of the hour, Morgan Heritage teaming up with Alpha Blondie and the fireman Capleton, Englishman and the Shango Band, Sizzla Kalonji, Joseph Hill and Culture, and the Itals. Folks, in this year time, we have to sow more love and give thanks for our African connection, because we always have to remember and never forget Jah Rastafari. It's Utterance on Reggae Vibe Radio. Keep it locked. King Shang.

Yo, yo. Well, you're in tune to Rash Shango, a.k.a. Englishman of the Shango Band, right here with Papa Wabi. I mean, I tell you, man, the thing turn up, man. Danger. Run the track, Papa Wabi. 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

Y'all know it's Sizzla Kalonji and it's no crime, no violence. 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

top ranking. Are you skanking? Sounds of the maestro Robert Nesta Marley and the Wailers here on Utterance. Welcome to hour number 3. Yours truly, Papa Wabi, here with you, giving you uplifting, thought-provoking roots and culture reggae music. The message is always in the music, folks. All you have to do is open your ears and keep them locked right here. They don't want to see us unite. They don't want to see us come together. But we have to in at this yet time. Because every man and woman seems like them for themselves. Kalia and the Ex-Skyscraper Stereo got it started at the top of the hour. Opening up this next musical set, all by Sistren, it's the one and only Miss Judy Mowat. For many years, an I-Tree alongside Rita Marley and Miss Marcia Griffith. Big hit of hers entitled Black Woman. Keep it locked where you have it, folks. It's Utterance on Reggae Vibe Radio.

0: This is Mother Culture, Sister Carol, original Rasta Dart out of Kingston, Jamaica, endorsing my bridging Papa Wabe. Follow that shit!
1: But I say all this vexation.

Always uplifting, thought-provoking roots in culture reggae music here on Utterance with yours truly, Papa Wabe. And folks, we truly, truly give thanks for you tuning in, no matter where you are listening to us from. In the musical set we were just listening to, we heard from the strong one, Etana, Know Who I Am. Two in a row from a good sister and Sister Cal, Mother Culture, Nubian Woman, and Woman. Yes, I, Sister Cal, big up yourself no matter where you're at. Much love and I respect to the family. Queen Ifrika gave us a selection, Black Woman. And Zana Romeo gave us her version of Sister Judy Mowat's Slave Queen, and she called it Brave Queen. And of course, Judy Mowat getting us started on the musical set, Black Woman. And if you want to hear another version, another side of yours truly, Papa Wabe, then check us out on Strictly Lovers Rock, where we give you uplifting, positive love songs in a reggae, R&B, soul, and funk style. Yes, aya. Sealing up the show, Graham, some more sistering. First off, on Meluco Sister Rhythm, The Real Storm with I Am Free. Queen Omega, Kushite, and Jalifa going to give us Wise Queens, Janine, saying that the queens are unafraid. Empress Sativa teaming up with the veteran Junior Mervin with No Retreat. And Tasha T say, hey, we got to give thanks for another day. Folks, as we move forward, we always encourage you to stay up, stay strong, but most importantly, to keep loving. God bless.

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0: Go reach out now, you know. 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
1: Bumbleclot! 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

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Let's go!

0: Manhattan, Queens, the whole of New York, seen the whole of the Caribbean crew. Cause you know some respect, you seen. President Massive, big up. Funk Master Flex, but in effect. Sorry, Van Dyer, man.
1: From the hills of St. Andrew to the skyscrapers of Manhattan, from the five boroughs to the west end of London, I'm Jada Blackett, bringing the world together through the music. 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You're locked in with the black one, Jada. 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

0: I go reach out now, you know. 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
1: Bumbo clot! 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Bread for float!

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